You can keep me pinned. It's easier to tease. But you can't paint an elephant.

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1: 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You must think that I'm a fool. You must think that I'm new to this, but I have seen this all before.

Can't sleep, can't breathe, can't think, can't sleep, can't breathe. Everybody jumping out of their mind. Everybody going out of their skins. Everybody jumping out of their mind.